have another half time from running off to meet up with them to try to run. I'm disintegrating since the field has fallen and blown away as the earth near surface. It's something I can touch, it's something I can reach. It's someone crushing your lung and now everyone's crushing mine. I've been melting ever since the collide and I can't condense it. But it's the only thing that embraces.

She left a necklace and never retrieved it. I left a message meandering gently amidst our secrets. The clasp is broken, but you know me, I tend to keep the peace.

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I'm the message, I'm the message, I'm the message, I'm the core heart is with Jesus and the keys.

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1: I thought about listening, but couldn't bring myself to it. The blurry frame pictures of remember winds always roll in my head after the six. Staring out the open window, waiting for one to burn out. But your path has already been chosen to fill a void in an endless

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Drum it all in the loops. Lifelong dissing, some cells missing.

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When you're standing in the epicenter, let the shaking begin. 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

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I sing for my daughter, I grew.

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2: The night can be thoughtful. 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

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I'm a Jamaican. 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

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We could use less of them. Okay, second step. You should kill him.

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And by now, the surgery is all over with, and I'm at home in my own little bed. It's Wednesday, the 23rd, and I'm by myself. And I'm wishing, and I am wishing, that you were with me and that you could hold me in your arms. I feel very lonesome right now and don't feel terribly well. And so, all in all, I'm just... I just really need you right now, and I wish you were here. With any kind of luck, you'll call me on the weekend. And I seem to remember that you told me you'd call me either Saturday or Sunday. And I'll be awfully glad. I just wish you were here to put your arms around me. I need that, darling, and I keep it in my mind that October's going to be here. And when it comes, that you're never going to have to leave again. And that keeps me going, and that keeps me praying for your safe return. Because I do love you, and I do need to be with you. Never to leave you again, and never to have you leave me again, one day at a time.

0: reizen door de sterren heen, verder dan het oog reiken kan.
1: Other than that, the air conditioner broke down in my bedroom. So I got somebody out here to fix it, and that cost me almost $70. It cost me $125 to get out of the hospital. Believe me, I'm going to be an absolute pauper by the time you get back. And I didn't want that, but I can't help it, sweetheart. When I talked to you Sunday, you sounded awfully angry. And I couldn't understand why. I hope that there was nothing wrong, and if there was, I hope maybe we can talk about it when you do call this weekend. We don't need to have secrets from one another, and we shouldn't be snapping each other over a long-distance phone.

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Here and Now, Stardust Illuminator.

0: when I've lost my mind. 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
1: It's a whole lot easier when you know how to think.
0: Moonshine, a glass of wine, or some ENJ. I'll feel the courage up to say, to say, to say.
2: Have you ever had sex with a living legend? 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
0: Bounce, bounce, bounce. 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

October 1974. The French writer Georges Perec spent 3 days at the Café de la Mairie in Place Saint-Sulpice, Paris, recording everything

their roots. The pigeons moving suddenly en masse. A wedding and then a funeral at the church in the center of the square. The signs, symbols, and slogans littering everything. And the darkness that eventually

There's a cause for celebration. I don't suppose we understand. I don't worry.

0: 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Motje! 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
2: Hello, this is Victoria Pearl from Pirate Queen, and you're listening now to Rommelcode.